0: WNRN. That was Death Cab for Cutie with their latest Riptides. R.L. Burnside gave us Going Down South, featuring Lyrics Born. We heard my favourite Spoon track of all time, that was The Underdog, from back in 2007 off Ga Ga Ga Ga Ga. And Bella White, from this year's A Sign in the Weather, gave us Stuff. I've got a local non-profit's going to tell you all about it in Here Together. Then right after that, Wishy have a new album on the way, dropping in October, called Nature's Pill, and I'll play you the song from that.
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3: 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I'm Katherine Kiefer, here together on WNRN.
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He haired his bow with a stallion tail, made out

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0: Well, I ain't done. I got something else to say. 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

Phoebe Bridgers' new album, Lost Weekend, is out now, sure to top many, or be high on many end-of-the-year lists. That was Lost Boys. And Commonwealth music that we're a big fan of,

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Oh, you better stay home. You waste the trip downtown if you ain't got the dough. Well, I took a look at that WebMD and says, I'd get your affairs in order if it were me. Not what I wanted to hear. Won't pew for my fear. 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Started mixing stuff in with my food. I'm in the bathroom again. He says, that's part of the plan. Is it?

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